hair stop growing? Or is it me? I called Phil a couple times, he's probably sick of me. He said go easy on yourself, but what does that even mean? Sounds like good advice, but I just can't hear it right now.

0: Excuse me, can I please talk to you?
1: Hey, this is Choice Design, and this is my radio, Radio Disney.